don't think, don't worry, everything's just fine. 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Don't believe, don't achieve or grieve without leave. Don't shake, just balance on the fence. Don't answer, don't ask, don't try and make sense. Don't whisper, don't talk, don't worry.

0: contigo en Zona Noventas. Denis García.
1: Carolina, why anybody yell? Make the noise, say I'm it for my damn.

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female appeared on me. Style has never seen that makes you wanna grab and hold and squeeze real tight. Who's gonna be the one to save you from yourself? Would you wanna take a bite? Please, oh baby, please, you beg, you want, you say, you got to get some. Caught up in the charm that I laid on, thinking now there's nowhere to run. Just another fish to bit the worm on a hook on my line. Yeah, I keep many females longing for a chance to win my heart with SEX and plenty.

Spending way too long checking my tongue in the mirror and bending over backwards just to try to see